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MyBridge Radio, Patrick Mayberry, anybody else? This is Sunday Worship, and I'm Jeanette. Thanks so much for listening today. A new week that we are beginning today with thoughts and music and scripture, knowing that by the end of this week, and even by the end of today, God may bring some unexpecteds into life, those unplanned moments, some of which may be pleasant and some of which change us from here on out. I like this simple prayer, then, for any circumstance that we may see ourselves in, coming from Pastor Stephen Furtick. Holy Spirit, show me how to see this. It's a way of worshiping our God, living our life out loud through the lens and the help of the Holy Spirit.

in fairy tales. I guess I've outgrown them, but that doesn't mean that I don't believe that there's something bigger than me. 'Cause I've seen it in a hospital room when the doctor said sorry. There's nothing more we can do. Well, it wasn't through. I've never seen a pot of gold at the end of the rainbow, but I've got a promise I can hold.

Wait on You, coming from Elevation Worship on My Bridge Radio. I'm so grateful for the hope that, as the Apostle Paul wrote, lies within us. Just days ago, God chose to take my 94-year-old mama's soul and spirit to be with him and to enjoy his presence. She was very, very ready, weary of her earth suit, and she was looking forward to her forever eternity with our Savior. I'm a little jealous, but I have to be careful that I turn that into purpose, remembering that God is keeping all of us here for a reason. He has purpose for each one of us. And remember that you, listening friend, are equipped for kingdom purposes anywhere, from keeping the home fires burning to living your faith walk out loud to fellow co-workers or being a pastor. The Apostle Paul puts it this way: so no matter what your task is, work hard. Always do your best as the Lord's servant, not as man's.

Hillsong Worship on MyBridge Radio with Thank You, Jesus. Psalm 16 was recently in the one-year Bible reading plan, and it has become one of my favorites, coming from King David. Listen. Protect me, God, for the only safety I know is found in the moments I seek you. I told you, Eternal One, you are my Lord, for the only good I know in this world is found in you alone. The beauty of faith-filled people encompasses me. They are true, and my heart is thrilled beyond measure. You, Eternal One, are my sustenance and my life-giving cup, and in that cup you hold my future and my eternal riches. My home is surrounded in beauty. You have gifted me with abundance and a rich legacy.

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We are My Bridge Radio. Here's House Fires with I Thank God.

I See the Lord, the Vertical Church Band on My Bridge Radio. And that coming from Isaiah's timeless writings, where he saw the Lord in a vision and realized how completely we all fall short of such a holy God. Thoughts from Max Lucado. Isaiah was ancient Israel's version of a Senate chaplain or a court priest. His family, aristocratic. His Hebrew, impeccable. But when he sees the holiness of God, he falls on his face and begs for mercy. Woe is me, I am ruined. The God-given vision was about God and his glory. Isaiah finds humility not through seeking it, but through seeking him. God's holiness silences human boasting, and God's mercy makes us holy. God solicits a spokesman. Whom shall I send, and who will go for us? Isaiah's heart and hand shoot skyward. Here am I, send me. A glimpse of God's holiness, and Isaiah was different. Holy, H-O-L-Y, different.

Poets and Prophets on MyBridge Radio with Make Room. I'm Jeanette, your host here on Sunday Worship, having some warm and sunny days this summer here in Nebraska, and some beautiful starry nights. And Psalm 19 reminds us of just who is the mastermind of creation. The celestial realms announce God's glory. The skies testify of His great hand's work. Each day pours out more and more of their sayings, each night more to hear and more to learn. Inaudible words are their manner of speech, and silence their means to convey. Yet from here to the ends of the earth, their voices have gone out. The whole world can hear what they say.

The Lord will provide passion on My Bridge Radio. This month, we're focusing on our victorious God, victorious over sin, over death, and over the forces of evil at work in the world. So what does that victory mean for us? This from GotQuestions.org. The Apostle John states that our faith is the victory that overcomes the world. The original Greek terms, translated as our faith in 1 John 5:4, refer to putting our trust in the saving work of Jesus Christ, or believing in the gospel's message. Anyone who believes in Jesus for salvation and trusts in Christ's atoning work on the cross, his death and resurrection, shares in his victory over sin, death, and the forces of evil at work in the world. Through faith, we believe in Jesus Christ.

Christ and are born of God. Through faith, we surrender our wills to His. Our faith is the key to victory. The only way to overcome the world is through faith in Jesus Christ, the Son of God.

Thank you for praying for this ministry. We're bringing Nebraska together here at My Bridge Radio. Next, Josh Baldwin featuring Jen Johnson with Made for More.

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MyBridge Radio, New Life Worship with Faithful and True. From writer Matt Gotsman. Now, trust the lane God gave you. Your path won't always be the fastest or the loudest, but it will always be the most aligned. And alignment is what builds longevity. Speed looks tempting. It gives the illusion of progress. But real progress is quiet, steady, intentional. Don't abandon your blueprint just because someone else's lane looks louder or further along. Your growth has its own timing. Your call.

has its own rhythm. Your harvest has its own season, and there's a rhythm to the way God moves us. Not rushed, loud, or frantic, just steady enough that it builds something real in us.

Jonathan and Melissa Helzer on My Bridge Radio, Raise a Hallelujah. Something that I've held in belief now for quite some time is that when I'm in conversation with someone who says they believe in God, or that there is a God, or other things they feel define them as a Christian, but they choose not to believe that the Word of God is the inerrant. Now, that's a big word. It just means free from error. Or that it is infallible, and again, meaning no mistakes, and inspired by the Holy Spirit, who moved men to write exactly what he wanted, without error. If someone chooses not to believe the Word in that way, then there's really nothing to discuss if they believe differently than that. Cody Carnes is next with an offering of praise to that end. It's Take You at Your Word on MyBridge Radio's Sunday Worship.

Doe with Know Your Name on My Bridge Radio. And coming from my mom's side of the family that sang in parts whenever we'd sing when we were together, that piece really warms my heart. Jeanette with you, this is Sunday Worship, and we are bringing you thoughts, music, and scripture this hour. A little about going on with God when we feel like stopping. Also, one of my many, I guess, favorite psalms, Psalm 16, coming up as well. Right now, Brooke Ligertwood is next, featuring Brandon Lake. It's Bless God on MyBridge Radio's Sunday Worship. Blessed.

It is good to give thanks to the Lord and to sing praises to His name. 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

MyBridge Radio, I Got Saved, coming from Elevation Worship, from Elevation Pastor Stephen Furtick. Now, God knows how bad it's been, and He sees the disappointment, the anger, the people who walked away, and the weight you've been carrying through this season. Even in the middle of all of that, God is calling you to take a step forward. What He placed in your hand is enough to get you through this too, even if it doesn't feel like enough right now. You don't have to wait until the pain disappears before you move in faith. Pray again, trust again, praise again, and face what you've been avoiding, knowing God is still with you in it.

Almighty Passion featuring Chris Tomlin on My Bridge Radio. From David's Psalm 16, I will bless the Eternal, whose wise teaching orchestrates my days and centers my mind at night. He is ever present with me. At all times he goes before me. I will not live in fear or abandon my calling, because he stands at my right hand. This is a good life. My heart is glad, my soul is full of joy, and my body is at rest. Who could want for more? You will not abandon me to experience death in the grave, or leave me to rot alone. Instead, you direct me on the path that leads to a beautiful life. As I walk with you, the pleasures are never ending, and I know true joy and contentment.

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over my head. My Bridge Radio, Bethel Music, and Jen Johnson, In Over My Head. Words to live by, coming from Proverbs chapter 19. Loyalty is a trait admired in others, and being destitute is better than being a liar. I'm Jeanette. Thanks for listening today, and join us again next week. We will be here on Sunday Worship. 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

0: A Henderson couple is thankful to celebrate their 24th wedding anniversary and grateful for God's faithful direction. Proverbs 18:10 says, "The name of the Lord is a strong tower. The righteous runs into it and is safe."
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0: Where, O death, is your victory? Where, O death, is your sting? 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But thanks be to God. He gives us the victory through our Lord Jesus Christ.
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2: 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Every body part depends on all the other body parts. Even the body parts that perhaps seem less shiny, less important, we couldn't get along without them. It doesn't matter what our gifts are, what we do in the life of the local church, we are incredibly important to one another. And so we honor one another. We serve one another. We care for one another. When one of us grieves, we grieve together. One of us celebrates. We celebrate together. We all bring our unique gifts. We serve one another to bring up and to build up the local body of Christ.
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2: If you're getting closer to the God of love, of course it's going to teach you how to love. 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If he's a God of patience, a God of compassion, like how can you not get closer to him without reflecting him better in

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0: A Henderson couple is thankful to celebrate their 24th wedding anniversary and grateful for God's faithful direction. Proverbs 18:10 says, "The name of the Lord is a strong tower. The righteous runs into it and is safe."
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1: Addie in Oxford grew up going to church with her family, but remained unconcerned about a relationship with God.
2: 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As I started becoming a teenager, my family got busy. We stopped going to church. I got exposed to a lot of the worldly things that everyone does. I was definitely as far away from God as I had ever been.
1: It wasn't until two mentors

0: shared the gospel with Addie, that she understood both the seriousness of her sin and the hope found in Jesus Christ.
1: I just remember a day laying in bed where I just felt so convicted. The Holy Spirit was like, I'm here, just let me in. I just remember giving it all to him that night.
0: After her initial expression of saving faith, Addie seeks to continue aligning her life with God's word, living out her faith with Christian community.
1: Ever since, just listening to the Holy Spirit, letting him work, and staying as far away from sin as possible. Being able to open up about your sin to your fellow sisters and brothers in Christ, and having that counsel has helped me so much.
0: God is on the move, redeeming and restoring the lives of people like Addie.
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Let's go. 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

0: A Henderson couple is thankful to celebrate their 24th wedding anniversary and grateful for God's faithful direction. Proverbs 18:10 says, "The name of the Lord is a strong tower. The righteous runs into it and is safe."
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This is Pastor Austin Edwards on MyBridge Radio, keeping you connected. Now, there's a really interesting story in the book of Esther. An evil guy named Haman tries to get God's people killed. He sets his gaze on Mordecai, who is Queen Esther's uncle. Haman plans out how to get Mordecai killed and builds the gallows to hang him, but Esther saves the Jews, reveals Haman's plan, and Haman ends up being hanged, guess where? On the gallows that he built. What a turn of events. In Romans 8, we Christians are called more than conquerors through Christ. Now, the actual meaning of this phrase is what happened between Mordecai and Haman. What Haman created to defeat Mordecai was used to actually defeat Haman. And we see this in the gospel, don't we? The cross was the epitome of death, the most embarrassing and excruciating death you could experience. And as Jesus dies on that cross, Satan thought he won. But that cross is now our symbol of victory, of hope and salvation. Jesus is the ultimate more than conqueror. He used what was used against him to defeat Satan, to conquer sin, to kill death. When we're called more than conquerors, this is what it means. Whatever comes our way, whatever is wielded against us, it can't win. God will use it to defeat our enemies and ultimately make us more like Jesus. So you want to kill me? It'll just send me to my Savior. You want to persecute me? It'll just refine my faith. You want to hurt the people around me? It'll just draw me to my knees in prayer. You want to trick me into sin? It'll just make me realize how deep His grace really is. You want to try and rip me from the grip of God? It'll show me how tight God's grip on me is. We are more than conquerors through Christ. MyBridge Radio, helping to keep you connected to the God who is victorious.

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0: God is always at work around us. This summer, we're seeking to join him. It's the Sent Summer Challenge, on MyBridge Radio. Being sent doesn't have to mean doing something big and dramatic. Often joining God in his work starts right where your feet are. It starts simply. Pray, pay attention, participate.
1: Pray
0: and ask, God, how are you at work around me today?
1: Pay attention.
0: Then pay attention. Watch for the needs, the nudges, the conversations, and the opportunities he places in front of you.
1: Participate.
0: That thought to text a friend? That conversation where someone mentions they're overwhelmed? 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Sometimes responding may feel big. Sometimes it may feel small to you. Big or small, God can use your obedience to make a world of difference in someone's life, and you'll experience God doing through you what only he can do.
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0: You were dead because of your sins. Then God made you alive with Christ, for He forgave our sins. He canceled the record of the charges against us and took it away by nailing it to the cross. In this way, He disarmed the spiritual rulers and authorities. He shamed them publicly by His victory over them on the cross.
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0: A Henderson couple is thankful to celebrate their 24th wedding anniversary and grateful for God's faithful direction. Proverbs 18:10 says, "The name of the Lord is a strong tower. The righteous runs into it and is safe."
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0: God is always at work among us.
1: How did Michael Jordan become great in basketball? People have all kinds of answers to that question. Talent, work ethic, drive. But we believe Michael Jordan became great because he never stopped the pursuit of greatness. Early in his NBA career, Michael was known primarily for scoring, but he wasn't content to be only an offensive player. He deliberately worked to become a strong defender. And just a few years later, he was named Defensive Player of the Year. Michael Jordan won 6 NBA championships and was named Finals MVP all 6 times. He continued to pursue greatness for the sake of a game.

game. God has raised up leaders in our state, and so much more is at stake than a game. These leaders are shepherding people, stewarding vision, making hard decisions, and literal souls are on the line. And Momentum, a ministry of MyBridge, is investing in these leaders as they pursue greatness for the glory of God. Through Momentum's Leader's Edge, executive directors and senior pastors gather monthly with other leaders who understand the weight of leadership. In that cohort, they are challenged to identify their growth edge, invited into honest accountability, and encouraged to keep prioritizing their own personal and spiritual development. Yes, for their sake, but also for the sake of the people they lead. God is on the move through MyBridge Momentum to accelerate Nebraska leaders as they relentlessly pursue greatness and seek to lead their team in fulfilling God's kingdom purposes for their ministry.

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1: It may not make sense. It'll probably be uncomfortable. It might be even be a little bit scary because it will cost you something. His invitation could be financially, professionally, relationally, physically. For some of you, Jesus is saying to you,

instead of doing things the way you normally do them, I'm inviting you to follow me and do them my way. And here's how you know if you're in this space. You felt a prompting. You felt a stirring, a conviction, a nudging, and like, I ought to, and I don't want to, and I can't believe I'm even thinking about it. Come on, let's

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0: A Henderson couple is thankful to celebrate their 24th wedding anniversary and grateful for God's faithful direction. Proverbs 18:10 says, "The name of the Lord is a strong tower. The righteous runs into it and is safe."
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0: A Henderson couple is thankful to celebrate their 24th wedding anniversary and grateful for God's faithful direction. Proverbs 18:10 says, "The name of the Lord is a strong tower. The righteous runs into it and is safe."
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Another very hot day coming up across the state today with some potentially dangerous heat indexes in some locations. For the capital city, sunshine, that high near 100. In Omaha, mostly sunny, highs near 102. In the Tri-City, sunshine coming up, highs near 100. In North Platte, sunshine, highs near 103. In the Panhandle, sunshine, a few showers and thunderstorms, highs of 102. In Valentine, sunshine, that high near 101. That's the weather.

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1: What a great song to start off a Monday morning with. That is the new one from Toby Mac on MyBridge Radio. It's called Lord, It Feels Good. And then right in front of him as the hour got going, it was Cody Carnes and Be Glad. And you know, we have so many reasons to be glad to the Lord for, including living in a day and age in which we can enjoy air conditioning, which will come in very handy on this Monday, as it has for the past couple of days already. Temperatures once again in the hundreds coming up across just about the entire state today, and heat indexes up above 110 degrees in some locations. Of course, remember, if you're going to be out in the heat today, be very careful. Well, last week here on MyBridge Radio on Tuesday, Pastor Mike Novotny joined Heath on the morning conversation. They were talking about marriage and about Pastor Novotny's new book, which is called Newlywed, A Christian Guide for Loving Year One. A highlight of that conversation from Tuesday coming up in about 20 minutes here on MyBridge Radio. Right now it's Brandon Lake and Gratitude. Oh.

0: That is his refresh of the classic Casting Crown song, Praise You in This Storm. It's Phil Wickham right here on MyBridge Radio, where we are helping to keep you connected to our victorious God. Thanks for spending some time with us. 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
1: Because we spent so much time on Indian reservations over the years, a story I heard about one little Native American boy is especially meaningful to me. He lived with his mom in a little hut on a reservation in the Southwest, and his dad had died, and that meant the boy had to take responsibility for their sheep at a pretty young age. And one day, a missionary passed through their village, and he explained to the little boy how Jesus Christ died for him and wanted to be his shepherd. And that day, this little shepherd invited Jesus into his heart. And as the missionary was about to leave, he asked the boy if he could teach him a Bible verse. And the boy said, "I don't think I can remember it." But the missionary gave him just five simple words from the Bible to remember. "The Lord is my shepherd." Huh. But the missionary taught him a little trick for remembering. He said, "Use the fingers of your right hand to help you remember. The Lord is my shepherd." And when you get to the fourth word, wrap your left hand around the fourth finger of your right hand. The Lord is my shepherd. Well, the boy remembered it, really remembered it, as the missionary would learn when he returned one year later. I'm Ron Hutchcraft. I want to have a word with you today about two words that decide eternity. When the missionary revisited that village, he stopped by the hut where the little shepherd boy lived with his mother. And he knocked on the door, and the mother answered. When the missionary asked for her son, she said, "Oh, you didn't hear? Last winter, a blizzard hit us while my boy was out in the hills with the sheep, and he didn't make it back. It was 3 days before they found him, frozen to death." And the missionary, well, he just couldn't muster any words except a quiet, "I'm sorry." And mom said, "You know, when they found my boy and they brushed all the snow off his body, they discovered something very unusual. His left hand was wrapped around the fourth finger of his right hand. The Lord is my shepherd." Is he yours? I mean, it's possible you know about Jesus. You believe in Jesus. You go to his meetings. Maybe you even do things for Jesus. But maybe somehow you've never made him yours. You've never made the shepherd your shepherd. You've never made the Savior your Savior. The difference is two little words found in our word for today from the Word of God from Galatians 2:20. "I live by faith in the Son of God who loved me and gave himself for me." Now stand at that cross that you may have known about all your life. You look up at the price the Son of God is paying for you there, and you say with your heart, "For me. He's dying there for me. It's my sin he's paying for." And then you say again with all your heart, "Jesus, I'm yours." Listen, if you don't know you've done that, my friend, you probably haven't, because it's a conscious choice, and you need to do it. You need to know you have. Having Jesus in your head, that'll never get you to heaven. He's got to be in your heart. And this could be your day to finally move him from your head to your heart so you don't miss heaven by those 18 inches. Right now, wherever you are, would you talk to him? That tug in your heart, that's not me, that's him. Maybe you could talk to him in words something like this: "Lord, I've been running my own life. I resign. I believe that when you died on that cross, you were paying for every one of my sins. And now I'm giving you what you paid for with your life. I'm giving you me." That's the choice that changes everything, including your eternity. And I want so much for you to be sure you belong to him. That's why I'm going to urge you to go to our website. That's why it's there. It's anewstory.com, anewstory.com. Because right there, you'll find the information that will help you secure this relationship and know beyond any shadow of a doubt that now Jesus lives in your heart and you will live in his heaven. Can you say it now? "The Lord is my shepherd."
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0: name is Peter Burton, and the song is called Where Would I Be, right here on MyBridge Radio. Glad that you're with us on this Monday. Last Tuesday on The Morning Conversation, Pastor Mike Novotny joined Heath. Marriage and Pastor Novotny's new book called Newlywed, A Christian Guide for Loving Year One, was the focus of the conversation. And in this highlight from that conversation, Pastor Novotny shares why the first year of marriage is so important.
1: I was in northern Israel a couple years ago, and in the city of Capernaum, they found the synagogue where they think Jesus preached the Bread of Life sermon. And a synagogue, it's like these old black stones, but they built a new synagogue on top of it. Those stones are really like bright white. And what I noticed is the first stone, they didn't line up perfectly right, the white one on top of the black one. It was just like a millimeter off. But by the time you get to the end of the synagogue, there's this massive gap. You're not going to destroy your marriage if you don't do all these things the first year. But I think if you line it up just right, if you have these conversations and clarify expectations, if Jesus is in the center of it, I think you're going to line yourself up for years to come in a really positive way. You're still going to sin. You're still going to need to course correct. But if you miss a couple of big areas and you're just like an inch or two off, I think a year or five or 10 from now, that little gap becomes a big gap. That little kind of quirk about your marriage becomes a lingering like bitterness and frustration. It's not that you can't redeem it if you didn't do year one right. But man, I want to give my daughters maybe someday and the people who are getting married that wonderful blessing of starting off with a lot of Jesus.

That is Jeff Johnson right here on MyBridge Radio. I stand in awe. Glad that you're spending some time with us on this Monday morning. And of course, Jill and Heath are going to be along in just about a half hour here on MyBridge Radio. As always, they'll have some really good things to share with us, including the blessing from the ministry of Susie Larson and a new song to share with you from For King and Country. Really looking forward to hearing that coming up here on MyBridge Radio. Again, all of that gets underway in just about one half hour.

0: For the Lord your God is the one who goes with you to fight for you against your enemies, to give you victory.
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That is Christian Stanfill right here on MyBridge Radio in Christ Alone. Glad that you're with us on this Monday. Some very hot temperatures are going to be coming up around the state today. 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

0: A Henderson couple is thankful to celebrate their 24th wedding anniversary and grateful for God's faithful direction. Proverbs 18:10 says, "The name of the Lord is a strong tower. The righteous runs into it and is safe."
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2: Good morning. Thanks for joining us on MyBridge Radio. It is Monday, the 27th of July. Here are the headlines. Potentially dangerous heat will be impacting Nebraska again today. Extreme heat warnings are in effect for the eastern two-thirds of the state, with heat advisories for the rest of Nebraska. Heat indexes of 105 to 115 are possible again today. Now, while still hot tomorrow, indexes will be 10 to 20 degrees cooler. As the beginning of the fall sports season gets closer, the Nebraska football team has announced plans for its annual Fan Day. The free event scheduled August the 8th from 2 to 3 p.m. in the Hawks Championship Center. Now the day will be a chance for fans to interact with players early in training camp. Hope and good news for today is found in Jeremiah 32:17. Sovereign Lord, you have made the heavens and the earth by your great power and outstretched arm. Nothing is too hard for you. Again, that's Jeremiah 32:17. For the capital city, sunshine today, that high near 102, the heat index near 110. In Omaha, mostly sunny, highs of 102, that heat index near 111. In the Tri-City, sunshine coming up today, highs near 98, that heat index, though, near 110. For North Platte, mostly sunny, highs of 103. In the Panhandle, partly sunny, a few showers or thunderstorms later, highs of 98. In Valentine, partly sunny, that high today, near 100. Currently, it's 82 in Lincoln, 83 in Omaha, 78 in the Tri-Cities. It's 79 in North Platte, 76 in the Panhandle. It's 80 this morning in Valentine.

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0: That was okay from Forrest Frank. It always feels right to start the week with Forrest Frank, doesn't it, Heath?
1: Oh, yeah. Well, it's a good way to start a week,
0: it's
1: for sure.
0: It's a great way to start a week. We're glad you started your week with us here on MyBridge Radio. This is Heath and Jill. Heath, tell me about your weekend with some friends in town.
1: Yeah, so 36 years ago, we all met when we went to college, and we've been able to maintain a relationship and this friendship. And one guy we hadn't seen in a long, long time. Last year, we connected with him, and he's like, well, let's do it again this year.
0: Fun.
1: And so we caught some baseball over the weekend and just had some good conversation in one of my friend's backyard, just catching up and talking about where life has taken us. One's in Denver and one's in Chicago. Some of us are here in Nebraska. So, yeah, it was a fun weekend of connection.
0: That's so fun. Yeah. I, too, had a fun weekend of connection. It was my mom's birthday yesterday.
1: Oh, nice.
0: So we did some celebrating yesterday and celebrated her on Friday night, went out to dinner. Just she, my dad, and my husband and I.
1: Nice.
0: So the four of us, no kids, no siblings, none of my siblings, you know, just got some time together. And it was really sweet.
1: If your mom's anything like my mom, they, as much as they love the grandkids and all that, I think they still value that time with one of their children and their spouse. That's a really special time.
0: I think you're right. And it just feels like summer is a prime time for connection. Mm-hmm. We have a couple weeks more of it as
1: That's
0: we head
1: right.
0: finish off July and head into August.

0: It is July the 27th, Jill. We have hit the final week of July already, Heath and Jill, on this Monday morning conversation.
1: We have 5 months left of the year. You can look at that. That's almost like glass half full or glass half empty. We're going to look that at that as glass half full.
0: Yes.
1: Just looking forward to what God has for us in the rest of 2026. I was really struck, Heath, by a conversation you had last week on the morning conversation with Mike Novotny.
0: Yes.
1: And he had this line. He was talking about marriage, but man, I just keep tuning on it. It's unmet expectations are the death of intimacy. And what I keep chewing on is while he was talking about marriage, I'm thinking about my relationship with God. Those unmet expectations that, like, maybe I put on God and he never, like, I never should have, maybe.
0: Right.
1: You know, the, like, I thought I'd be a parent by now. I thought I'd be in this relationship by now, or living in that house, or maybe this relationship would be repaired. Like those things that we put on God. And yes, we have 5 months left of the year, but just that our relationship with him wouldn't depend on those expectations getting met.
0: And I think it's okay to have that conversation with God too. And
1: almost
0: to say,
1: necessary.
0: Yeah. While I know that God knows already what that is, it's still, there's something about expressing it, saying, God, this is really where I thought I was going to be. And I want you to know, like, this is weighing heavy on me. Please meet me in this. And even if the expectation isn't met, help me walk there.
1: Yes. And that's exactly what is going to prevent those unmet expectations being the death of intimacy, right? Like, instead of letting that get to that point, we want to bring it to him and say, no, this is going to fuel my intimacy with you.

0: I just like the diversity of the music. I'm listening to it in my work truck and at home and everywhere. I just praise God with the music. I love it.
1: Maybe midnight or midday, never early, never late.

0: For the capital city, sunshine today, that high near 102, the heat index near 110. In Omaha, sunshine, highs near 102, that heat index near 111. For the Tri-Cities, mostly sunny today, highs near 98, that heat index near 110. In North Platte, sunshine today, that high near 103. In the Panhandle, partly sunny, a few showers or thunderstorms later, highs today near 98. In Valentine, partly sunny, highs today near 100. Currently, it's 81 in Lincoln, 82 in Omaha. It is 75 in the Tri-Cities, 80 this morning in North Platte, 74 in the Panhandle. It's 80 in Valentine.
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2: Addie in Oxford grew up going to church with her family, but remained unconcerned about a relationship with God.
3: I knew all the Bible stories, but that's pretty much as far as it went. As I started becoming a teenager, my family got busy. We stopped going to church. I got exposed to a lot of the worldly things that everyone does. I was definitely as far away from God as I had ever been.
2: It wasn't until two mentors shared the gospel with Addie that she understood both the seriousness of her sin and the hope found in Jesus Christ.
3: I just remember a day laying in bed where I just felt so convicted. The Holy Spirit was like, I'm here, just let me in. I just remember giving it all to Him that night.
2: After her initial expression of saving faith, Addie seeks to continue aligning her life with God's word, living out her faith with Christian community.
3: Ever since, just listening to the Holy Spirit, letting Him work, and staying as far away from sin as possible, being able to open up about your sin to your fellow sisters and brothers in Christ, and having that counsel has helped me so much.
2: God is on the move, redeeming and restoring the lives of people like Addie.
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1: Today, I have given you the choice between life and death, between blessings and curses. And now I call on heaven and earth to witness the choice you make. Oh, that you would choose

Remember who you are. How might God want to use your trials to shape you? What's he after in you? He's up to something good in you. Jesus recorded each and every one of your days before you ever lived one of them. Make the choice to keep walking in faith. One day soon, you will hear his voice and you'll see evidence of his faithfulness. May the river of God's power flow mightily through you, and blessings on your week.

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1: So in Luke, a book of the New Testament, Heath, Jesus is telling a story about this guy who's preparing a great banquet. Mm. I picture this huge feast. The table is set. The food is ready. He starts inviting guests. But all the guests start going, well, I actually can't make it today.
0: I got something else going on.
1: Yeah, because of all these excuses.
0: Thanks for the invite.
1: As I encountered that scripture this week, it brought to mind our Sent Summer Challenge. Mm. So we've been working through the pages of Experiencing God and this spring. And now this summer, we're going, let's put what we learned into action. Let's join God in his work around us. We believe he's moving. We believe he invites us to join him. But I think that's what the challenge is all about, to go back to Luke 14 and go, I can believe these things are true, but then when the rubber meets the road, I don't want to have an excuse to not join God when I see the opportunity. So we've been talking about praying, asking him to make us aware, then paying attention. And I've just been thinking, for me, I want to make sure I'm not making excuses when something comes to my attention and instead participate, accept the invitation, step into that conversation or serving that person, taking that risk, and then experience God as I do it.
0: Yeah. Send in the RSVP, right?
1: You know? Yeah, exactly.
0: And there's so many times where I'm hesitant to accept the invitation and then I do, and I'm so glad that I did. Maybe it even was something like, I don't know if this is something for me, and it stretches me a little bit out of my comfort zone, and that's the very thing God uses.
1: And when that happens, we want to hear about it. We would love it if the MyBridge Radio family joined us in proclaiming how they've seen God move. Maybe especially if it was one of those risky, is this really God? God, is this an invitation for me? Surely it's not for me. And then when you accepted it, man, how did God move? And how are we seeing him at work around us? And the best way to share those stories is on our website, mybridgeradio.net.

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A Henderson couple is thankful to celebrate their 24th wedding anniversary and grateful for God's faithful direction. Proverbs 18:10 says, "The name of the Lord is a strong tower. The righteous runs into it and is safe."

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1: Keeping you connected. Good morning. Thanks for joining us on My Bridge Radio. It is Monday, the 27th of July. The forecast is coming up. And speaking of the weather, potentially dangerous heat will be impacting Nebraska once again today. Extreme heat warnings are in effect for the eastern two-thirds of the state, with heat advisories for the remainder of the state. Heat indexes of 105 to 115 are possible again today. Some cooler temperatures will be arriving on Tuesday. As the beginning of the fall sports season gets closer, the Nebraska football team has announced plans for its annual Fan Day. The free event, scheduled August the 8th from 2 until 3:30 p.m., will be taking place in the Hawks Championship Center. Now, the day will be a chance for fans to interact with players early in training camp. Hope and good news for today is found in Jeremiah 32:17. Sovereign Lord, you have made the heavens and the earth by your great power and outstretched arm. Nothing is too hard for you. Again, that's Jeremiah 32:17. My Bridge Radio weather. For the capital city, sunshine today, that high near 102, the heat index near 110. In Omaha, sunshine, highs near 102, that heat index near 111. For the Tri-Cities, mostly sunny today, highs near 98, that heat index near 110. In North Platte, sunshine today, that high near 103. In the Panhandle, partly sunny, a few showers or thunderstorms later, highs today near 98. In Valentine, partly sunny, highs today near 100. Currently, it's 81 in Lincoln, 82 in Omaha. It is 75 in the Tri-Cities, 80 this morning in North Platte, 74 in the Panhandle. It's 80 in Valentine.

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0: Well, it's a Monday morning on MyBridge Radio, which means Heath and Jill are joining you to launch the week. It also means that it's time for some new music. Mm-hmm. So every Monday morning, we introduce a new song to the airwaves. This one's coming from 4King & Country, and the song's called What If I Told You?
1: Did you know, I don't think I told you this, on the 4th of July, I went to a movie. It was about like a young George Washington.
0: No.
1: And one of the 4King & Country guys, I think Joel, he was.
0: Really?
1: He had a little role in the movie.
0: Oh, my.
1: Kind of an actor.
0: Yeah, that's kind of fun. Maybe that's why we haven't had some new music in a while.
1: Yeah,
0: He's been busy.
1: Yeah, acting. No, they have a question for us that leads to this song. What do you do on the days when you don't feel quite good enough?
2: We need a little encouragement on those days. And so when the chorus says, if you need a shoulder, I can be it, that's coming from God's perspective to you, because he will be the comfort when you need it. That is what this song is all about.
1: So here it is, brand new music on a Monday. It's for King & Country, and What If I Told You?

0: On the night you're falling all to pieces, you can bring your lonely heart to Jesus. What if I told you that I believe it?
1: I have told you these things so that in me you may have peace. In this world you will have trouble, but take heart. I have overcome the world.
2: John 16:33.
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0: Well, we were talking a little bit earlier this morning about how it's already the last Monday of July, but that doesn't mean summer's over. There's still some time left, Ethan Jill, on the Morning Conversation.
1: We actually have a vacation coming up towards the end of the week. Mm-hmm. Did I tell you that? We're going down to Branson.
0: Nice. You did not.
1: Okay. So my grandma plans bus trips. Uh-huh. She's been doing this for like 20 some years. And about every 5 years, she plans a bus trip for our family.
0: Cool.
1: So we all get on a bus and head down to Branson for some family time. And I think the million-dollar question is, how do you keep a 4 and 5-year-old entertained for that drive? But I feel very equipped because a couple weeks ago, we took a family vacation to Colorado.
0: Okay.
1: And that's an 8.5-hour drive. And I feel like I figured out some ways to keep us entertained. Tip number one, suckers. Those last forever. Yeah. That'll keep a kid entertained for a while. So get the big one.
0: Okay.
1: And that'll keep you entertained for a while. We let our kids eat in the car. How do you feel about that? Do you let kids eat in the car? Okay,
0: yeah. When our kids were little, the vacuum was our best friend.
1: Yes, because
0: there was a lot of crumbs.
1: Yes, just that takes up some time in the car. And then we decided to, for about an hour, we let the kids choose, like we took turns choosing songs to listen to.
0: Okay.
1: And my daughter kind of squeaks from the back seat, can I listen to a MyBridge song?
0: Nice.
1: I'm like, you know what? I can do you one better. We can listen to MyBridge itself on the app.
0: Yes, because you were outside of the MyBridge listening area.
1: Yes, we were out of state, but not out of touch.
0: Amen.
1: And we pulled up the MyBridge radio app and we're listening. So this week, as we do the same thing, heading down to Branson, there's an opportunity on the app for an exclusive app giveaway. Have you heard about this yet?
0: I have heard about this.
1: Okay, so we have tickets to Phil Wickham, who is coming to Nebraska towards the end of August, and the sign-up is only available through the banner on the MyBridge Radio app.
0: Okay, so I open the app, and then when you say the banner, so there's something toward
1: the
0: top of the screen.
1: Page.
0: It's probably going to have his picture or say his name or something.
1: Yep.
0: And then I just tap that and follow the instructions.
1: Follow the instructions, and we'll let you know if you're a winner.

0: For the capital city, sunshine today, that high near 102, the heat index near 110. In Omaha, sunshine, highs near 102, that heat index near 111. For the Tri-Cities, mostly sunny today, highs near 98, that heat index near 110. In North Platte, sunshine today, that high near 103. In the Panhandle, partly sunny, a few showers or thunderstorms later, highs today near 98. In Valentine, partly sunny, highs today near 100. Currently, it's 81 in Lincoln, 82 in Omaha. It is 75 in the Tri-Cities, 80 this morning in North Platte, 74 in the Panhandle. It's 80 in Valentine.
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2: 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Every body part depends on all the other body parts. Even the body parts that perhaps seem less shiny, less important, we couldn't get along without them. It doesn't matter what our gifts are, what we do in the life of the local church, we are incredibly important to one another. And so we honor one another. We serve one another. We care for one another. When one of us grieves, we grieve together. One of us celebrates. We celebrate together. We all bring our unique gifts. We serve one another to bring up and to build up the local body of Christ.
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1: So in Luke, a book of the New Testament, Heath, Jesus is telling a story about this guy who's preparing a great banquet. I picture this huge feast. The table is set. The food is ready. He starts inviting guests. But all the guests start going, well, I actually can't make it today.
0: I got something else going on.
1: Because of all these excuses.
0: Thanks for the invite.
1: As I encountered that scripture this week, it brought to mind our Sent Summer Challenge. So we've been working through the pages of Experiencing God and this spring. And now this summer, we're going, let's put what we learned into action. Let's join God in his work around us. We believe he's moving. We believe he invites us to join him. But I think that's what the challenge is all about, to go back to Luke 14 and go, I can believe these things are true, but then when the rubber meets the road, I don't want to have an excuse to not join God when I see the opportunity. So we've been talking about praying, asking him to make us aware, then paying attention. And I've just been thinking, for me, I want to make sure I'm not making excuses when something comes to my attention, and instead participate, accept the invitation, step into that conversation or serving that person, taking that risk, and then experience God as I do it.
0: Yeah. Send in the RSVP, right?
1: You know? Yeah, exactly.
0: And there's so many times where I'm hesitant to accept the invitation, and then I do, and I'm so glad that I did. Maybe it even was something like, I don't know if this is something for me, and it stretches me a little bit out of my comfort zone, and that's the very thing God uses.
1: And when that happens, we want to hear about it. We would love it if the MyBridge Radio family joined us in proclaiming how they've seen God move, maybe especially

0: Leanna Crawford, and thank God we are launching into a new Monday morning as we bring Nebraska together on the Morning Conversation. Heath and Jill.
1: Today, I have given you the choice between life and death, between blessings and curses, and now I call on heaven and earth to witness the choice you make. Oh, that you would choose life. Jill, those are words from Moses, from Deuteronomy chapter 30 in the Bibles, toward the end of his life. And he was reminded the Israelites of the choices that they have. And you know what? Since it got written down, it's a reminder to us today that we have choices as well.
0: We do have choices every day. Choices that can make or break us and set our attitude.
1: Mm-hmm. And Susie Larson, our friend, wants us to remember that as well. So let's receive our blessing from her ministry. She says, will you focus on your trials or will you trust God for his promises? Will you coddle fear or cling to faith? Will you rehearse thoughts of insecurity or remember who you are? How might God want to use your trials to shape you? What's he after in you? He's up to something good in you. Jesus recorded each and every one of your days before you ever lived one of them. Make the choice to keep walking in faith. One day soon, you will hear his voice and you'll see evidence of his faithfulness. May the river of God's power flow mightily through you. And blessings on your week.
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0: Where, O death, is your victory? Where, O death, is your sting? The sting of death is sin, and the power of sin is the law. But thanks be to God, He gives us the victory through our Lord Jesus Christ.
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0: A Henderson couple is thankful to celebrate their 24th wedding anniversary and grateful for God's faithful direction. Proverbs 18:10 says, "The name of the Lord is a strong tower. The righteous runs into it and is safe."
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3: Good morning. 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It is Monday, the 27th day of July. Here are the headlines. Potentially dangerous heat will be impacting Nebraska once again today. Extreme heat warnings are in effect for the eastern two-thirds of the state, with heat advisories in effect for the rest of the state. Now, heat indexes of 105 to 115 are possible again today. Some cooler temperatures will be arriving tomorrow. As the beginning of the fall sports season gets closer, the Nebraska football team has announced plans for its annual Fan Day. The free event, scheduled August the 8th from 2 until 3:30 p.m., will take place in the Hawks Championship Center. Now, the day will be a chance for fans to interact with players early in training camp. Hope and good news for today is found in Jeremiah 32:17. Ah, Sovereign Lord, you have made the heavens and the earth by your great power and outstretched arm. Nothing is too hard for you. Again, that's Jeremiah 32:17. For the capital city, sunshine today, that high near 102, the heat index near 110. In Omaha, sunshine, highs near 102, that heat index near 111. For the Tri-Cities, mostly sunny today, highs near 98, that heat index near 110. In North Platte, sunshine today, that high near 103. In the Panhandle, partly sunny, a few showers or thunderstorms later, highs today near 98. In Valentine, partly sunny, highs today near 100. Currently, it's 81 in Lincoln, 82 in Omaha. It is 75 in the Tri-Cities, 80 this morning in North Platte, 74 in the Panhandle. It's 80 in Valentine.

0: Brandon Lake and the author on MyBridge Radio. Heath and Jill with you on this Monday.
1: So they keep coming, Jill, the birds.
0: Oh, your bird feeder.
1: For about a month now, I've had this bird feeding station set up in the backyard. You know what? It's way more work than I anticipated was going to be. Well, those birds eat a lot of seed.
0: So you're having to fill it up a lot?
1: Yeah, and the bird bath seems to keep emptying. And yeah,
0: so
1: I
0: also just got yourself a chore.
1: I did, and I put a gardenia plant there just okay. So there's something, some greenery over there. It just looks nicer, but I have to water it. I mean, there's some work involved in this, but I'm loving it. And I was looking out the window the other day, and there had to be at least a dozen different birds on or around the feeder. Some of them were picking up the seed off the ground. And I mean, we're talking all sizes, lots of colors, not necessarily the brightest, prettiest colors, though.
0: Okay.
1: And my wife, who might be growing weary of my constant, hey, look, come here. Especially if the birds aren't the prettiest or the brightest ones. Yeah, there were a lot of birds, but they were more of the common ones, you know, your backyard.
0: Like
1: robins? Not even a robin, like some thrashers and some turtle doves and sparrows, swallows.
0: Oh, yeah.
1: Grackles. Yeah.
0: Yeah, those are kind of the boring birds.
1: Yeah. And she was kind of like, tell me when you have something more exciting to look at. Which, I mean, I get it. But it kind of got me thinking about how we can sometimes feel that way about the people that God maybe sends across our path on a day-to-day basis. Because like every day, almost, you're going to get a chance to interact with someone. And some days it's maybe somebody that seems very interesting, you know, and seem very out of the ordinary. We get a little bit excited about that. But you know what? Most days our interactions, they might feel pretty common.
0: Absolutely. The delivery driver, the cashier, the people that aren't flashy and colorful, but maybe still need some attention in our day.
1: Yeah. And maybe that's right where God is at work. Like he's sending me someone that needs fed, maybe by a smile or a listening ear. Just needs somebody to notice them today. And maybe that's what God's asking me to pay attention to.

0: It is July the 27th, Jill. We have hit the final week of July already, Heath and Jill, on this Monday morning conversation.
1: We have 5 months left of the year. You can look at that. That's almost like glass half full or glass half empty. We're going to look that at that as glass half full.
0: Yes.
1: Just looking forward to what God has for us in the rest of 2026. I was really struck, Heath, by a conversation you had last week on the morning conversation with Mike Novotny.
0: Yes.
1: And he had this line. He was talking about marriage, but man, I just keep chewing on it. It's unmet expectations are the death of intimacy. And what I keep chewing on is while he was talking about marriage, I'm thinking about my relationship with God. Those unmet expectations that like maybe I put on God and he never, like I never should have maybe, you know, that like, I thought I'd be a parent by now. I thought I'd be in this relationship by now or living in that house or maybe this relationship would be repaired. Like those things that we put on God. And yes, we have 5 months left of the year, but just that our relationship with him wouldn't depend on those expectations getting met.
0: And I think it's okay to have that conversation with God too. And
1: almost
0: to say,
1: necessary.
0: Yeah. While I know that God knows already what that is, it's still, there's something about expressing it, saying, God, this is really where I thought I was going to be. And I want you to know, like, this is weighing heavy on me. Please meet me in this. And even if the expectation isn't met, help me walk there.
1: Yes. And that's exactly what is going to prevent those unmet expectations being the death of intimacy, right? Like instead of letting that get to that point, we want to bring it to him and say, no, this is going to fuel my intimacy with you.

0: 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Trust in God. The final forecast for the capital city: sunshine today. Highs near 102. That heat index near 110. In Omaha, mostly sunny. Highs of 102. That heat index near 111. For the Tri-City, sunshine. Highs near 98. That heat index around 110. In North Platte, sunshine. Highs of 103. For the Panhandle, partly sunny. Could see a couple of showers or thunderstorms later. Highs near 98. And in Valentine, partly sunny, the high near 100.
1: This is Pastor Austin Edwards on MyBridge Radio, keeping you connected. Now, there's a really interesting story in the book of Esther. An evil guy named Haman tries to get God's people killed. He sets his gaze on Mordecai, who is Queen Esther's uncle. Haman plans out how to get Mordecai killed and builds the gallows to hang him, but Esther saves the Jews, reveals Haman's plan, and Haman ends up being hanged, guess where? On the gallows that he built. What a turn of events. In Romans 8, we Christians are called more than conquerors through Christ. Now, the actual meaning of this phrase is what happened between Mordecai and Haman. What Haman created to defeat Mordecai was used to actually defeat Haman. And we see this in the gospel, don't we? The cross was the epitome of death, the most embarrassing and excruciating death you could experience. And as Jesus dies on that cross, Satan thought he won. But that cross is now our symbol of victory, of hope, and salvation. Jesus is the ultimate more than conqueror. He used what was used against him to defeat Satan, to conquer sin, to kill death. When we're called more than conquerors, this is what it means. Whatever comes our way, whatever is wielded against us, it can't win. God will use it to defeat our enemies and ultimately make us more like Jesus. So you want to kill me? It'll just send me to my Savior. You want to persecute me? It'll just refine my faith. You want to hurt the people around me? It'll just draw me to my knees in prayer. You want to trick me into sin? It'll just make me realize how deep His grace really is. You want to try and rip me from the grip of God? It'll show me how tight God's grip on me is. We are more than conquerors through Christ. MyBridge Radio, helping to keep you connected to the God who is victorious.

0: It's one thing to believe God is at work around you. It's another thing to join Him.
1: That's what this summer is all about. Pray, pay attention, and participate.
0: And when you do, proclaim what God has done.
2: What God has done.
1: We want to hear your story at mybridgeradio.net.

Well, we were talking a little bit earlier this morning about how it's already the last Monday of July, but that doesn't mean summer's over. There's still some time left.

0: Keith and Jill on the morning conversation.
1: We actually have a vacation coming up towards the end of the week. Mm-hmm. Where did I tell you that we're going down to Branson?
0: Nice. You
1: so,
0: did not.
1: Okay. So my grandma plans bus trips. Uh-huh. She's been doing this for like 20 some years. And about every 5 years, she plans a bus trip for our family.
0: Cool.
1: So we all get on.

0: to Colorado.
1: Okay.
0: And that's an 8.5 hour drive. And I feel like I figured out some ways to keep us entertained. Tip number one, suckers. Those last forever. Yeah. That'll keep a kid entertained for a while. So get the big one.
1: Okay.
0: And that'll keep you entertained for a while. We let our kids eat in the car. How do you feel about that? Do you let kids eat in the car? Okay,
1: yeah.
0: We do.
1: When our kids were little, the vacuum was our best friend.
0: Yes, because
1: there was a lot of crumbs.
0: Yes, just that takes up some time in the car. And then we decided to, for about an hour, we let the kids choose, like we took turns choosing songs to listen to. And my daughter kind of squeaks from the back seat, can I listen to a MyBridge song?
1: Nice.
0: I'm like, you know what? I can do you one better. We can listen to MyBridge itself on the app.
1: Yes, because you were outside of the MyBridge listening area.
0: Yes, we were out of state, but not out of touch.
1: Amen.
0: And we pulled up the MyBridge radio app and we're listening. So this week, as we do the same thing, heading down to Branson, there's an opportunity on the app for an exclusive app giveaway. Have you heard about this yet?
1: I have heard about this.
0: Okay, so we have tickets to Phil Wickham, who is coming to Nebraska towards the end of August. And the sign up is only available through the banner on the MyBridge radio app.
1: Okay, so I open the app and then when you say the banner, so there's something toward
0: at the
1: top of the screen.
0: Page.
1: It's
0: exactly.
1: Probably going to have his picture or say his name or something.
0: Yep.
1: And then I just tap that and follow the instructions.
0: Follow the instructions and we'll let you know if you're a winner.
1: Pray.

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1: You are the only king forever, forevermore. You are victorious. You
0: helping keep you connected to our victorious God.
1: God, we lift you higher. You are
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0: fun morning it's been, Heath.
1: It has been.
0: Just spending time together. We're looking forward to what God has for us in the week. We say all the time, especially on Thursday mornings, but all the time, that God is always at work around us. And this week, we want to have eyes to see where he is moving, both in, like you were sharing earlier this morning, in the everyday moments and in the new moments. And speaking of new, let's close our time together before we hand it off to Gordon with some new music. So this song is from For King and Country. It's called What If I Told You?
1: Yeah, and Joel and Luke Smallbone, they are the brothers that make up For King and Country, have a question for us. What do you do on the days when you just, you don't feel like you measure up, you don't feel good enough?
2: We need a little encouragement on those days. And so when the chorus says, if you need a shoulder, I can be it, that's coming from God's perspective to you. Because he will be the comfort when you need it. That is what this song is all about.
1: So here it is, brand new music for your Monday. What If I Told You? It's For King and Country.

0: On the night you fall in all the pieces, you can bring your lonely heart to Jesus. What if I told you that I believe it?
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0: A Henderson couple is thankful to celebrate their 24th wedding anniversary and grateful for God's faithful direction. Proverbs 18:10 says, "The name of the Lord is a strong tower. The righteous runs into it and is safe."
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Great reminder for us in that song about the power of God to change lives. That is Patrick Mayberry here on MyBridge Radio. And anybody else, thanks for being with us on this Monday. Right now it's Phil Wickham and House of the Lord.

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0: mighty name of Jesus. That is Hope Darst right here on MyBridge Radio, where we are helping to keep you connected to our victorious God. Right now it's Peter Burton and Where Would I Be?
1: Standing where I stand now, I know that He's the reason. I almost can't believe it.

0: Thanks for joining us this Monday evening here on MyBridge Radio. Just heard from Lincoln Brewster some praise and worship called No One Like Our God. Every Monday morning here on MyBridge, Jill and Heath have some great things to share with us to help get the week off to a wonderful start. Some of what they shared this morning were some thoughts about unmet expectations.
1: What?

0: 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Check. Water bottle? Check. Heading out that front door to seize the day. Let's go. Hi, this is Cindy from MyBridge Radio. Summer is when I really take advantage of the sunshine and a little extra margin in the schedule. Living here in Nebraska, there is something special about being a tourist in our own great state, slowing down enough to notice the beauty right in our own backyard. Walks along the Platte River, watching thousands of geese, a trip to Toadstool near Crawford to enjoy unique terrain, the bullfrogs, the cicadas, and a soundtrack of praise. 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

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Glad that you are with us on this Monday. Right now it's Ryan Stevenson and Eye of the Storm.

0: You were dead because of your sins. Then God made you alive with Christ, for He forgave our sins. He canceled the record of the charges against us and took it away by nailing it to the cross. In this way, He disarmed the spiritual rulers and authorities. He shamed them publicly by His victory over them on the cross.
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5 incredibly powerful words. The Lord is with me. That's Red Rocks Worship right here on MyBridge Radio. Glad to have you with us on this Monday. Cindy is with you next.

0: 8 Henderson couple is thankful to celebrate their 24th wedding anniversary and grateful for God's faithful direction. Proverbs 18:10 says, "The name of the Lord is a strong tower. The righteous runs into it and is safe."
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0: just your love.
1: What a gift. The whole package. A time with you as we kick off this fresh week together. Mornings to early afternoon. I like it. And God's love is wonderful. We get to experience together as we share life and faith. And Toby Mac singing about it with his song, Lord, It Feels Good. Hey, Cindy, your host here alongside you. And let's just sneak a peek at where we're headed musically. We're going to hear from I and They with Scars, Jonathan and Melissa Helzer, I Believe. And how about some CeCe Winans? We'll bring her song Worthy of It All your way in just about 10 minutes. Right now, this one is from Jen Johnson, and it does cause me to look back on life. How our victorious God is so faithful. What do you see when you listen into these lyrics and you think about your journey? Here we go. Goodness of God.
2: I love

0: God is always at work among us.
1: How did Michael Jordan become great in basketball? People have all kinds of answers to that question. Talent, work ethic, drive. But we believe Michael Jordan became great because he never stopped the pursuit of greatness. Early in his NBA career, Michael was known primarily for scoring, but he wasn't content to be only an offensive player. He deliberately worked to become a strong defender. And just a few years later, he was named Defensive Player of the Year. Michael Jordan won 6 NBA championships and was named Finals MVP all 6 times. He continued to pursue greatness for the sake of a game. God has raised up leaders in our state, and so much more is at stake than a game. These leaders are shepherding people, stewarding vision, making hard decisions, and literal souls are on the line. And Momentum, a ministry of MyBridge, is investing in these leaders as they pursue greatness for the glory of God. Through Momentum's Leader's Edge, executive directors and senior pastors gather monthly with other leaders who understand the weight of leadership. In that cohort, they are challenged to identify their growth edge, invited into honest accountability, and encouraged to keep prioritizing their own personal and spiritual development. Yes, for their sake, but also for the sake of the people they lead. God is on the move through MyBridge Momentum to accelerate Nebraska leaders as they relentlessly pursue greatness and seek to lead their team in fulfilling God's kingdom purposes for their ministry.

offering up our biggest, brightest, warmest hello your way as you listen in Valentine. Marquette, Odell, yes, we are bringing Nebraska together, My Bridge Radio, and diving in here with CeCe Winans music worthy of it all.

0: This month, there will be a moment, maybe small, maybe unexpected, where you see God at work.
1: That is your invitation to join Him.
0: Pray, pay attention, participate, then proclaim it.
1: Tell us how you've experienced God at work this summer at mybridgeradio.net.

Halfway through 2026, I got curious here for what has brought me closer to Jesus and what things are stealing my joy, what's robbing me of energy. Pinpointing both, I decide I'm going to cut loose the latter list, and I cleaned out my inbox. I unsubscribed from this and that, things that simply did not make the cut, in order to free me up to really join God in what He's doing, to hear God. And I don't know if I would have, you know, seen that need or had the want to without God growing something special in me through the experiencing God journey. And what really inspired me was another person sharing just how impactful the experiencing God study was for her. And we both were comparing notes thinking, right, doesn't it make a difference when we start our day praying for God to open up our eyes to see how He's at work around us, paying attention to those nudges that come from sometimes even from the North 40, and then to join Him. That's the third P of our Sent Summer Challenge, to participate. Now let's talk about the fourth P, to proclaim. We'd love to hear your story. We're all ears. You can write it out by clicking on the Sent Summer Challenge Share Your Story part on MyBridgeRadio.net, or if you'd like to just speak it, use the shout-out feature through your MyBridge Radio app.

I want to dance like David. I want a faith like Paul. I want to sing like Silas tearing down the prison walls. I want to face that fire. It won't

0: I praise.
1: God is always at work around us. This summer, we're seeking to join him. It's the Sent Summer Challenge, on MyBridge Radio. Being sent doesn't have to mean doing something big and dramatic. Often, joining God in his work starts right where your feet are. It starts simply. Pray, pay attention, participate.
2: Pray
1: and ask, God, how are you at work around me today?
2: Pay attention.
1: Then pay attention. Watch for the needs, the nudges.

0: the conversations, and the opportunities he places in front of you.
1: Participate.
0: That thought to text a friend, that conversation where someone mentions they're overwhelmed, that moment of awareness may be your invitation to participate, to join God in

Right there, Torn Wells, Breathe on It. We're going to bring a new song your way, collaboration of Christian artist singing about surrender. I know it's titled Make Room, but surrender is at the heart of it, and my heart needs to hear it. We're going to get to it right after Kane, I Made It on MyBridge Radio.

So I kicked my feet up in my favorite recliner and pushed play on a somewhat older movie. I just wanted to be entertained for a couple of hours, but I think God had something else in mind. There was a message woven through the story that met me where I had been living, and it felt a little uncomfortable. There are places in life where I'd been wrestling and just want the road to smooth out. I want answers to come quick. And I know that God can change things in an instant. So when he doesn't, I'm left feeling pretty restless. I think the movie became this gentle invitation that maybe it's God's invitation for me to not figure everything out, but to surrender. I've Ridge Radio, a new one for us from Poets and Prophets. It's called Make Room. That's exactly what I'm asking him to help me do, to make room for God to work in his way, in his time, and to rest in this truth that he is victorious.

0: A Henderson couple is thankful to celebrate their 24th wedding anniversary and grateful for God's faithful direction. Proverbs 18:10 says, "The name of the Lord is a strong tower. The righteous runs into it and is safe."
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prioritize fun, and rediscover the art of playfulness. That's not a list for my kids. It was actually something I challenged myself with as I was comparing notes with my sweet friend. We both agreed that so much time has passed since either one of us had done anything fun. Started to take life way too serious, and life can be hard. And when you go so long without laughter and the hope we can know in Jesus, it starts to weigh on a person. And so we give each other little accountability checks. And I recently texted, "Hey, got anything fun planned?" And she writes back, "Yep, I'm on my way to a Forrest Frank concert." And what a wonderful way for us to open up this hour. It's worshipful. It's encouraging. It's super real. Okay, from Forrest Frank. And I'm so glad we're here sharing life and faith together, bringing in songs that encourage us to hear the truth. It's going to be all right. Matt Maher coming up with that song in about 10 minutes, plus some Jeremy Camp and One Sonic Society in the mix. Right now, the worshipful sounds of Chris Tomlin and Holy Forever on MyBridge Radio.

God is faithful and victorious. And knowing those two things together, it tells my heart it's going to be all right. Helping keep you connected to our victorious God, MyBridge Radio. 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
1: It may not make sense. 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His invitation could be financially, professionally, relationally, physically. For some of you, Jesus is saying to you, instead of doing things the way you normally do them, I'm inviting you to follow me and do them my way. And here's how you know if you're in this space. You felt a prompting. You felt a stirring, a conviction, a nudging, and like I ought to and I don't want to and I can't believe I'm even thinking about it. Come on, let down your nets.
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0: that's for King and Country World on Fire. Let's take a peek at what's coming up musically that happens to be new. We love to bring new music into your day. And we have just that from John Reddick, Holding On, Praise God. But first, here's Zach Williams, Less Like Me on MyBridge Radio.
1: Oh,

As promised, John Reddick's new song on the MyBridge radio playlist, Holding On, Praise God. You know, things can really change in an instant in this life. Just mere weeks ago, a dear friend of mine stepped into hospice and I went to see her. And, you know, my heart was so warmed by the precious sight of her family all around her. Laughter in the room and the comfort of Jesus was tangible. She loves her Lord. And while it's evident, there's change happening. I mean, her strength is clearly fading, but her faith is burning white hot. She has got the joy of Jesus in that unmistakable smile. And there is something so wonderful about the certain peace that God promises to give to those who trust him, even in the storm of dying. My friend is a lighthouse.

0: A Henderson couple is thankful to celebrate their 24th wedding anniversary and grateful for God's faithful direction. Proverbs 18:10 says, "The name of the Lord is a strong tower. The righteous runs into it and is safe."
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What a way to launch a brand new hour. Maybe you're kicking off your lunch break, or you know it's coming, but we're in it together. And starting things off is Leanna Crawford with Thank God. I'm your host, Cindy. Hope you're having a great Monday. We're sitting here midday together enjoying song after song that I pray is uplifting and encouraging you in your faith walk. So we've got some Katie Nicole in the lineup with Have Your Way. At the Cross, Chris Tomlin. And I always smile when I see this Matthew West song making the playlist for us. We'll get to his song Good in about 10 minutes. But I'm ready to just rest and renew perspective with this from Phil Wickham. And it is Hymn of

0: God is always at work among us.
1: Addie in Oxford grew up going to church with her family, but remained unconcerned about a relationship with God.
2: I knew all the Bible stories, but that's pretty much as far as it went. As I started becoming a teenager, my family got busy. We stopped going to church. I got exposed to a lot of the worldly things that everyone does. I was definitely as far away from God as I had ever been.
1: It wasn't until two mentors shared the gospel with Addie that she understood both the seriousness of her sin and the hope found in Jesus Christ.
2: I just remember a day laying in bed where I just felt so convicted. The Holy Spirit was like, I'm here, just let me in. I just remember giving it all to him that night.
1: After her initial expression of saving faith, Addie seeks to continue aligning her life with God's word, living out her faith with Christian community.
2: Ever since, just listening to the Holy Spirit, letting him work, and staying as far away from sin as possible. Being able to open up about your sin to your fellow sisters and brothers in Christ, and having that counsel has helped me so much.
1: God is on the move, redeeming and restoring the lives of people like Addie.
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Some months ago, I had the joy of hearing a story from a MyBridge listener who was pretty thrilled how they found the ministry of MyBridge through a billboard. It's amazing how God moves in ways at just the right times. And so we want to welcome you. If you are new to the MyBridge listening family, we're glad you're here.

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My Bridge Radio, 'tis the season to enjoy a farmer's market. And my youngest daughter and I, we've been trying to make that a pretty regular tradition for a number of years now. And she's 16. You know, that kind of feels impossible to say out loud. But as we were walking through a recent market, I remembered the sweetest visit that we had from some years back when she was just a little thing. And Maribel had become fascinated with a certain pie vendor. And she was wandering around that three-sided booth, just studying all the different fruits and flavors. And finally, she comes tugging at my hand. And she leads me to one particular slice of pie. Very seriously says, Mom, what's up with the food foam? And I look down and I realize she's talking about lemon meringue pie. To her little eyes, that fluffy topping was not making any sense. She could only identify it as food foam. And that makes me smile then and now. But you know, it also reminds me how God is doing things in our lives that we don't immediately recognize. Like, I can see circumstances, delays, unanswered questions, or maybe even answers that I was not expecting and wonder, what's that all about? Honestly, sometimes what looks strange, what looks confusing or out of place, turns out to be one of the sweetest parts of the story.

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every day. You are making choices, and we recognize that. And so we want to offer up a great big thank you for this choice, inviting MyBridge Radio into your Monday. That was music from Jet Trouble, I Need You. And you know what? We got another new song. That's right. We'll serve it up here in just a few minutes from Danny Go.

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solid message. Danny Gokey singing it. Jesus over everything. He is one of multiple artists coming to Gothenburg for Living Out Loud in August. I heard a special God story from a couple out there, and at the heart of their miracle of a changed life and marriage was God moving through the music and testimonies shared when they attended Living Out Loud many, many years before. And what struck me was when I was out there with my family talking to them, this couple's excitement to proclaim how God is on the move was so tangible. And still after the good work he has started, they realize God's not finished yet. Sent Summer Challenge is our chance as the MyBridge Radio family to walk out all that God's been showing us as we have sought to experience Him together. And we've been unpacking the four P's. 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
1: A Henderson couple is thankful to celebrate their 24th wedding anniversary and grateful for God's faithful direction. Proverbs 18:10 says, "The name of the Lord is a strong tower. The righteous runs into it and is safe."
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0: Arthur.
1: Do you have time to talk? Now, when you answer a phone call and those are the first words you hear on the other end of the line, you want to create space for someone who's just navigating something quite feelable. And a person I care for, they'd made a mistake at their job. Kind of a significant one, as a matter of fact. And even though it worked out, the life lesson learned, time to move on, they couldn't. They were stuck in the old inner critic department, and it was hard to hear. Especially since I can't choose for them freedom and forgiveness. But while we sat on the phone and just listened, right, I wasn't trying to fix anything. I was just quietly asking God, where do I go with this? And it just hit my heart. Tell them what you needed to hear when you were that person on the other end of the line. MyVridge Radio, Brandon Lake with the author. And someone once had sat with me in the middle of my own spiral and reminded me of just how much God loved me. And when I could put my focus on God and His love and His perfection, and this truth from Psalm 139 that I can praise Him because I am fearfully and wonderfully made. His works are wonderful. I know that full well. I began to see everything shift in light of His victory. So thankful we're sharing musical moments like this of praise and worship, because our God is worthy. Let's thank Him together with House Fires here on MyVridge Radio.

This is Pastor Austin Edwards on MyBridge Radio, keeping you connected. Now, there's a really interesting story in the book of Esther. An evil guy named Haman tries to get God's people killed. He sets his gaze on Mordecai, who is Queen Esther's uncle. Haman plans out how to get Mordecai killed and builds the gallows to hang him, but Esther saves the Jews, reveals Haman's plan, and Haman ends up being hanged, guess where? On the gallows that he built. What a turn of events. In Romans 8, we Christians are called more than conquerors through Christ. Now, the actual meaning of this phrase is what happened between Mordecai and Haman. What Haman created to defeat Mordecai was used to actually defeat Haman. And we see this in the gospel, don't we? The cross was the epitome of death, the most embarrassing and excruciating death you could experience. And as Jesus dies on that cross, Satan thought he won. But that cross is now our symbol of victory, of hope and salvation. Jesus is the ultimate more than conqueror. He used what was used against him to defeat Satan, to conquer sin, to kill death. When we're called more than conquerors, this is what it means. Whatever comes our way, whatever is wielded against us, it can't win. God will use it to defeat our enemies and ultimately make us more like Jesus. So you want to kill me? It'll just send me to my Savior. You want to persecute me? It'll just refine my faith. You want to hurt the people around me? It'll just draw me to my knees in prayer. You want to trick me into sin? It'll just make me realize how deep His grace really is. You want to try and rip me from the grip of God? It'll show me how tight God's grip on me is. We are more than conquerors through Christ. MyBridge Radio, helping to keep you connected to the God who is victorious.

came across a thought poke on social media that caused me to really think. And that wasn't a bad thing. It said, what if you woke up tomorrow to only the things that you were thankful for today? That list got pretty big pretty fast. And one of the things I'm honestly thankful for is how I can bring my bridge into my home using the smart speaker. I mean, first I enabled the skill, but then anytime, I mean, literally 24/7, I can say, Alexa, play the MyBridge radio skill. And just like that, the praise and worship begins.

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a really sweet life highlight right after attending a concert, and she was thanking God for how she could see he was on the move in the lives of her daughters, drawing them near to himself. She also pointed to the power of grandparents on their knees in prayer. And you might think of other significant faith influences, even in your life, and music with lyrics of truth about our victorious God, his love expressed through Jesus Christ. Well, that's day-changing and life-giving. And August is filled with a number of different concerts for the MyBridge family. We want to point out August 30th in Grand Island, Phil Wickham is coming to Nebraska, and we have got an exclusive

Grand Island, Phil Wickham is coming to Nebraska, and we have got an exclusive app opportunity for you to know about. 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

I'm thinking about you, praying for you as you're going through your day, praying that you sense the real joy and nearness of God and that the music is having a hand in that. We've got a new one coming up that we're going to explore right after this here on MyBridge Radio.

helping to wrap up our Monday together. Red Rocks Worship's new song, The Lord Is With Me. Emily will be with you here momentarily, bringing music into your afternoon. She's got some Jesus culture coming your way. Patrick Mayberry's Anybody Else? And we had just been talking about the app-exclusive opportunity to enter to win some free tickets for Phil Wickham. And so, again, that's through your MyBridge Radio app. His song, I Believe, is also coming up next hour. Lord willing, I will join you tomorrow. 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

0: A Henderson couple is thankful to celebrate their 24th wedding anniversary and grateful for God's faithful direction. Proverbs 18:10 says, "The name of the Lord is a strong tower. The righteous runs into it and is safe."
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Patrick Mayberry here on MyBridge Radio with his new song, Anybody Else. I'm Emily, getting to hang out with you today on MyBridge Radio, and it's a new week, which means full of new mercies for us and new opportunities to bring God's word into our daily lives. Now, I know that we're not going to be able to control the headlines, but we can always control the lens that we see them through. So today, I am wondering if we could put on an eternal perspective, one that is steady, hopeful, and confident in how the story ends. We are victorious because of Christ, and I can't wait to share and learn more about that through the music that we play here on MyBridge Radio, because it's hope-filled, and it's going to fill our ears with joy. So here's Phil Wickham now with I Believe, and something fun about Phil Wickham is he's going to be in concert here next month. So very soon. And if you would like to grab those tickets, go ahead and download our MyBridge Radio app, because we have an app exclusive giveaway for those tickets. And we would love for you to have those in your hand and maybe invite a friend or two to enjoy that concert with. So here's Phil Wickham now with I Believe.

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1: How did Michael Jordan become great in basketball? People have all kinds of answers to that question. Talent, work ethic, drive. But we believe Michael Jordan became great because he never stopped the pursuit of greatness. Early in his NBA career, Michael was known primarily for scoring, but he wasn't content to be only an offensive player. He deliberately worked to become a strong defender. And just a few years later, he was named Defensive Player of the Year. Michael Jordan won 6 NBA championships and was named Finals MVP all 6 times. He continued to pursue greatness for the sake of a game. God has raised up leaders in our state, and so much more is at stake than a game. These leaders are shepherding people, stewarding vision, making hard decisions, and literal souls are on the line. And Momentum, a ministry of MyBridge, is investing in these leaders as they pursue greatness for the glory of God. Through Momentum's Leader's Edge, executive directors and senior pastors gather monthly with other leaders who understand the weight of leadership. In that cohort, they are challenged to identify their growth edge, invited into honest accountability, and encouraged to keep prioritizing their own personal and spiritual development. Yes, for their sake, but also for the sake of the people they lead. God is on the move through MyBridge Momentum to accelerate Nebraska leaders as they relentlessly pursue greatness and seek to lead their team in fulfilling God's kingdom purposes for their ministry.

This is Emily here helping keep you connected to our victorious God. I love how Deuteronomy 20 verse 4 reminds us, "For the Lord your God is the one who goes with you to fight for you against your enemies to give you victory." So thanks for tuning into MyBridge Radio today as we remind our hearts that Jesus is worthy of it all. Here's Cece Winings now.

0: When God invites you into His work, it may require faith.
1: It may require you to adjust your life.
0: And when you respond, you experience God doing

Well, this morning I noticed something so small, I almost walked right past it. So I like to look for those little puffy dandelion seeds, and I found one, except it had broken free from its stem, and it was just sitting there in the dirt path, perfectly round, so delicate that one brush of my shoe would have sent all the seeds floating away. So on my morning walk, I stopped because it made me think about how often I rush past beauty because I'm looking for something bigger. But God so often meets me in the small things, like a yellow bird, a breeze through the trees, a flower growing in the crack of a sidewalk, or maybe even a tiny dandelion waiting for someone to notice it. I love how Psalms 46 says, "Be still and know that I am God." Maybe being still starts with paying attention. So what beauty has God placed in your path today that you've almost stepped over? 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

0: you today as we take heart and remind ourselves that we can be still and know that He is God. We trust you, Jesus. Here's Matthew West now.
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1: We need each other. Every body part depends on all the other body parts. Even the body parts that perhaps seem less shiny, less important, we couldn't get along without them. It doesn't matter what our gifts are, what we do in the life of the local church, we are incredibly important to one another. And so we honor one another. We serve one another. We care for one another. When one of us grieves, we grieve together. One of us celebrates. We celebrate together. We all bring our unique gifts. We serve one another to bring up and to build up the local body of Christ.
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0: 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Why should I worry? 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

0: On the night you're falling all to pieces, you can bring your lonely heart to Jesus. What if I told you that I believe it?
1: That was that new song, What If I Told You, from 4King and Country here on MyBridge Radio. Now, I was reading the story behind those brothers, and it really was impactful. Because in the early 1990s, their family lost almost everything. Their dad's business collapsed, they declared bankruptcy, and with seven children, they moved from Australia to Nashville with very little. And at one point, they were living in a home without furniture. But through it all, what I read is that their family stayed together. Their faith was anchored. And years later, the brothers would go on to make music together. But what encourages me most isn't their success. It truly is that they didn't let success pull them apart. As a mom raising two little boys, that hits close to home. My boys have different personalities, and one of my biggest prayers is that nothing would come between them. I pray that they'll always love one another, encourage one another, and most importantly, keep pointing each other to Jesus. And maybe you have a prayer like that too for your family. And if you do, we would be honored to pray with you. You can share your prayers with us over at the prayer wall at mybridgeradio.net, because one of the greatest gifts that we can ask God is for a family that is bound together, not just by blood, but by Christ.

0: Henderson couple is thankful to celebrate their 24th wedding anniversary and grateful for God's faithful direction. Proverbs 18:10 says, "The name of the Lord is a strong tower. The righteous runs into it and is safe."
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1: 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From Toby Mac here on MyBridge Radio. I'm Emily here getting to join you today. And today is a great day because I got an email that I so enjoyed. 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

with what's going on, like some giveaways, some God at Work stories, some concerts and new music that we're going to play here. And one of my favorite things is a blessing from Susie Larson. And here's what she had to encourage us with this week. Every day you have choices to make. Will you focus on your trials or trust God for his promises? 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Will you rehearse thoughts of insecurity or remember who you are? 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Here's Jesus Love Now on MyBridge Radio from Zach Williams. All the

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That was Shane and Shane with You've Already Won, and I think you've already won by listening to encouraging music here for your afternoon. If you've never heard us before, you were just flipping through the station and you found us, we're so glad you're here. 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We're going to be paying attention to what he is doing, and then we're going to participate in what he's inviting us into. 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

0: do.
1: Now, I know it's been really hot. So can I talk about some winter things right now? So I was just processing through the other day, a tree in the middle of winter. There are no leaves. There are no blossoms. There's no fruit. And at first glance, it really looks like nothing is happening. But we know better, don't we? That tree isn't dead because we know that beneath the surface, God is preparing it for another season of growth. And I wonder if you've felt like you're in a winter season, even though we're experiencing summer right now. Maybe your health has changed. Maybe a door has closed. Maybe you're waiting on God and it feels like everyone else is blooming while you're just still standing there. I want to encourage you today that God doesn't measure your life the way the world does. Sometimes the most beautiful fruit isn't found in a busy schedule or a long list of accomplishments. Sometimes it's found in a heart that's learning to trust God, even in the waiting. So if you're in a season of winter, don't mistake God's quiet work for his absence, because spring always looks impossible in the middle of winter until one day the buds appear. And maybe God is doing more beneath the surface than you can see. This is MyBridge Radio. And here's Katie Nicole now with When I Fall.

0: Lace up those tennies? Check. Water bottle? Check. Heading out that front door to seize the day. Let's go. Hi, this is Cindy from MyBridge Radio. Summer is when I really take advantage of the sunshine and a little extra margin in the schedule. Living here in Nebraska, there is something special about being a tourist in our own great state, slowing down enough to notice the beauty right in our own backyard. Walks along the Platte River, watching thousands of geese, a trip to Toadstool near Crawford to enjoy unique terrain, the bullfrogs, the cicadas, and a soundtrack of praise. 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

We made it to our first new song this hour from Blessing Offer, Lift Me Up. I hope that encouraged your heart as much as it did mine. And I have more encouraging music coming up here in about 5 minutes. It's new music from Poets and Prophets, Make Room. And I've got another hope-filled song from Lauren Daigle.

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You know, that title fits so well with what we've been doing this month, doesn't it? Earlier this year, many of us walked through the Experiencing God study where we were reminded that God is already at work around us, right? And our part is to pray, to pay attention, and then simply join him in where he's leading. So this month, fast forward to this month, we've been asking, okay, Lord, where are you inviting me today? So for me, that looked like offering our laundry room and our bathroom to a friend when they were dealing with water issues at home. It looked like baking an extra loaf of sourdough bread and making an extra meal to share with that person. Those may seem like small things, but often that's how God works through ordinary acts of love. Now, we would love to hear your story and how you have seen God at work this month and how he has invited you to join him. You can share your story through the shout out feature on the MyBridge Radio app, because we believe that your story might be exactly the encouragement someone else needs today. And if you want to learn more about our Sent Summer Challenge before July ends, you can always check that out at MyBridgeRadio.net.

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0: A Henderson couple is thankful to celebrate their 24th wedding anniversary and grateful for God's faithful direction. Proverbs 18:10 says, "The name of the Lord is a strong tower. The righteous runs into it and is safe."
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things on the earth. I'm Emily, your host today. And this hour, I'm just so excited for because I have a prayer for you that we will continue together to think good thoughts and celebrate what God has done in our life this hour, because I know it doesn't cost anything to be joyful and it's a lot more fun than the alternative. So let's do that together as we tune into hope-filled music like Matt Redman with 10,000 Reasons, Josiah Queen with Dusty Bibles, and some passion just that good right here on MyBridge Radio.

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1: Addie in Oxford grew up going to church with her family, but remained unconcerned about a relationship with God.
2: I knew all the Bible stories, but that's pretty much as far as it went. As I started becoming a teenager, my family got busy. We stopped going to church. I got exposed to a lot of the worldly things that everyone does. I was definitely as far away from God as I had ever been.
1: It wasn't until two mentors shared the gospel with Addie that she understood both the seriousness of her sin and the hope found in Jesus Christ.
2: I just remember a day laying in bed where I just felt so convicted. The Holy Spirit was like, I'm here, just let me in. I just remember giving it all to him that night.
1: After her initial expression of saving faith, Addie seeks to continue aligning her life with God's word, living out her faith with Christian community.
2: Ever since, just listening to the Holy Spirit, letting him work, and staying as far away from sin as possible. Being able to open up about your sin to your fellow sisters and brothers in Christ, and having that counsel has helped me so much.
1: God is on the move, redeeming and restoring the lives of people like Addie.
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That was Passion with Just That Good, bringing hope-filled music all across Nebraska. So thank you to towns like Curtis and Bladen and Brock for bringing Nebraska together. Let's tune into some more hope-filled music from Matthew West with his song Good on MyBridge Radio. I used

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I think Chris Tomlin was onto something with that last song, Sing, Sing, Sing, because I have learned over and over and over again from scientists, from blogs, from moms and dads that memorization really works. So I'm Emily here, your host here on MyBridge Radio, and I have that song in the back of my mind, and I think it's going to stick with me for quite some time, which I am not mad about. Well, as you know, July is almost over, but that does not mean that there aren't any events or concerts happening that you can still go to before school starts up again, like August 2nd. That's coming up super soon. Bellevue is hosting Josh Baldwin and Jamie McDonald, and that is going to be a really encouraging concert. And I really would love to head to that one, but that date just won't work for us. But it may work for you, or if that doesn't work out for you, maybe August 15th in Gothenburg. There's a lake there, and they're hosting the Living Out Loud concert, and Danny Gokey is going to be there. So again, there are so many concerts that you can check out over at themybridgeradio.net, or go to our app for some app exclusive tickets for Phil Wickham, who's also going to be in Nebraska August 30th. Like I said, there's a lot of options on there for you. See?

0: God is always at work around us. This summer, we're seeking to join him. It's the Sent Summer Challenge.
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0: 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Being sent doesn't have to mean doing something big and dramatic. Often joining God in his work starts right where your feet are. It starts simply. Pray, pay attention, participate.
1: Pray
0: and ask, God, how are you at work around me today?
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0: Then pay attention. Watch for the needs, the nudges, the conversations, and the opportunities he places in front of you.
1: Participate.
0: That thought to text a friend? That conversation where someone mentions they're overwhelmed? That moment of awareness may be your invitation to participate, to join God in his work around you as you encourage them. Offer

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0: I love how someone shared that this song feels like a hug and a wake-up call at the same time. And then they praise the Lord, just saying, wow, he is just so good. That was new music here from David Leonard. Well done. And now we have some Ren Collective with Fight of My Life on My Bridge Radio. Then some John Reddick with Holding On.
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kind of hasn't been able to get out of my head. It says the only fatal error is to mistake the water hole for the sea. Now, I pictured someone standing beside a little puddle in the desert, believing that's all the water there is. And then I wondered, okay, how often do I do that with God? How often do I settle? How often do I settle for getting through the day instead of expecting him to move? How often do I settle for comfort instead of trusting him with something bigger? How often do I settle for just enough when he's inviting me into something deeper, like a deeper relationship with him? And I love how Ephesians says, "Wake up, oh sleeper." And that's my invitation to my own heart today, and maybe yours too, to not to try harder, but to simply wake up to the reality that God has more for us than we've been willing to believe. So I don't want to mistake the pedal for the ocean. This is Emily here on MyBridge Radio, and here's Christ in Me Now with Jeremy Camp to encourage our weary hearts.

0: A Henderson couple is thankful to celebrate their 24th wedding anniversary and grateful for God's faithful direction. Proverbs 18:10 says, "The name of the Lord is a strong tower. The righteous runs into it and is safe."
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Thank you for tuning into MyBridge Radio today. Crowder started this hour off with Good God Almighty, and then that was Leanna Crawford with Thank God. I'm Emily, joining you today in our final hour together. And with this being our final hour together, I just thought, you know, let's be reminded of Susie Larson's blessing today that we got in our Kingdom Connection newsletter, which is yours to have when you sign up. Head to mybridgeradio.net, scroll all the way to the bottom and put your email in, and you'll get an encouraging email from us every Monday. But why not start this hour with her blessing, where she said, every day you have choices to make. Will you rehearse thoughts of insecurity or remember who you are? Because there is a river whose streams make glad the city of God. So imagine God's power flowing through your life today. How might God want to use your trials to shape you in this crucial hour?

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Now, there's a really interesting story in the book of Esther. An evil guy named Haman tries to get God's people killed. He sets his gaze on Mordecai, who is Queen Esther's uncle. Haman plans out how to get Mordecai killed and builds the gallows to hang him, but Esther saves the Jews, reveals Haman's plan, and Haman ends up being hanged, guess where? On the gallows that he built. What a turn of events. In Romans 8, we Christians are called more than conquerors through Christ. Now, the actual meaning of this phrase is what happened between Mordecai and Haman. What Haman created to defeat Mordecai was used to actually defeat Haman. And we see this in the gospel, don't we? The cross was the epitome of death, the most embarrassing and excruciating death you could experience. And as Jesus dies on that cross, Satan thought he won. But that cross is now our symbol of victory, of hope and salvation. Jesus is the ultimate more than conqueror. He used what was used against him to defeat Satan, to conquer sin, to kill death. When we're called more than conquerors, this is what it means. Whatever comes our way, whatever is wielded against us, it can't win. God will use it to defeat our enemies and ultimately make us more like Jesus. So you want to kill me? It'll just send me to my Savior. You want to persecute me? It'll just refine my faith. You want to hurt the people around me? It'll just draw me to my knees in prayer. You want to trick me into sin? It'll just make me realize how deep His grace really is. You want to try and rip me from the grip of God? It'll show me how tight God's grip on me is. We are more than conquerors through Christ. MyBridge Radio, helping to keep you connected to the God who is victorious.

There is a song coming up that always makes me pause and ask myself a question. Where would I be without Christ? And when I think about the ways he's been patient with me, forgiven me, and kept drawing me back to himself, I honestly don't know where I'd be. And so I'm so thankful for his victorious power at work in our lives. And I'm going to share it with you now. It's from Peter Burton, Where Would I Be?

0: It's one thing to believe God is at work around you. It's another thing to join Him.
1: That's what the summer is all about. Pray, pay attention, and participate.
0: And when you do, proclaim what God has done.
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0: Well, soon I'm going to be playing Scars in Heaven from Casting Crowns. But after that, we're going to be hearing from Phil Wickham. And I'm especially excited about that because he's going to be in town August 30th. And you can actually get those tickets through the MyBridge Radio app. And honestly, concerts have a special place in my heart because years ago, someone invited me to a Christian concert and I almost stayed home. I remember thinking, nah, I'd rather just stay in my room. But something inside my heart just said, you know what, you should really go. So I went anyway. And that night changed my life. It was the first night I said yes to a relationship with Jesus. And the very next week I got connected to a Bible study. And now here I am, years later, still walking with the Lord. That's why I love nights of worship like this, because they're not just about music. They're about creating space for God to meet people right where they are. And so maybe this is your invitation to try something different. Worship with others and see what God might do in your heart. So you can enter to win those tickets for Phil Wickham through the MyBridge Radio app if you're interested. But I would say go ahead and grab those because it's going to be an amazing night of worship.
1: If I had only known the last time would be the last time, I would have put off all the things I had to do.

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2: It may not make sense. It'll probably be uncomfortable. It might be even be a little bit scary because it will cost you something. His invitation could be financially, professionally, relationally, physically. For some of you, Jesus is saying to you, instead of doing things the way you normally do them, I'm inviting you to follow me and do them my way. And here's how you know if you're in this space. You felt a prompting. You felt a stirring, a conviction, a nudging, like I ought to and I don't want to and I can't believe I'm even thinking about it. Come on, let down your nets.
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Well, it's always my favorite thing to do, which is share new music with you before I head out for the day. That was Josiah Queen with Demons here on MyBridge Radio. Some Ellie Holcomb will come up next with I Will Carry You. And then another new song from Danny Gokey, Jesus Over Everything. And I have something exciting to share about Danny Gokey, but I'll share that with you here in about 5 minutes.

0: Where, O death, is your victory? Where, O death, is your sting? The sting of death is sin, and the power of sin is the law. But thanks be to God, He gives us the victory through our Lord Jesus Christ.
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That was Danny Gokey with Jesus Over Everything. Now, I just shared I have something exciting to share about him. But before I do that, let's share some fun things about Danny Gokey. Well, number one, he's a 3-time nominee for Christian and Country Music. He also was on American Idol. He is from Milwaukee. And here's what's fun. He maintains beehives and he produces gallons of honey. Now, if you love sweet things, honey is like, that is like top of the list, always need in my pantry. So those were just some fun things to know about Danny Gokey. Now here's the best news. He's coming to Nebraska. Yep, you heard me right. When you head over to myridgeradio.net, go to community and check out concerts. And there you will see in Gothenburg, he is going to be doing the Living Out Loud. And we're excited to have him. August 15th is when he's going to be there. Maybe this is an event that you can clear off the calendar, take the family, and enjoy some worship together. Well, I'm Emily, and I have so enjoyed my time with you today. I'm going to be ending our time, but I will be joining you tomorrow as we learn more about the morning conversation and just how God is at work in our hearts. I hope you have a wonderful rest of your night, and I will catch up with you tomorrow.

0: A Henderson couple is thankful to celebrate their 24th wedding anniversary and grateful for God's faithful direction. Proverbs 18:10 says, "The name of the Lord is a strong tower. The righteous runs into it and is safe."
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helping to keep you connected to our victorious God. And that's the new one right there from Brandon Lake on MyBridge Radio. It's called The Author. And as our Monday evening together got going, we heard from Elevation Worship, really good song to start the evening off with, called Alleluia. Thanks so much for spending some time with us here on MyBridge Radio. Hope that this final Monday of July was a really good day for you. August, of course, arrives on Saturday, and it has been mega hot across the state for the last several days, hasn't it? It's hot again this evening in a number of locations. Relief is on the way, though. Some cooler temperatures coming our way for the next several days. Well, every Monday, Jill and Heath have some really great things that they share with us to encourage us as the week is getting underway. Later on this hour, we're going to be getting an update from Heath's bird feeding station. Looking forward to hearing that. And in just about 20 minutes from right now, some thoughts about unmet expectations. It's coming up here on MyBridge Radio. Right now, here's Charity Gale.

0: God is always at work among us.
1: How did Michael Jordan become great in basketball? People have all kinds of answers to that question. Talent, work ethic, drive. But we believe Michael Jordan became great because he never stopped the pursuit of greatness. Early in his NBA career, Michael was known primarily for scoring, but he wasn't content to be only an offensive player. He deliberately worked to become a strong defender. And just a few years later, he was named Defensive Player of the Year. Michael Jordan won 6 NBA championships and was named Finals MVP all 6 times. He continued to pursue greatness for the sake of a game. God has raised up leaders in our state, and so much more is at stake than a game. These leaders are shepherding people, stewarding vision, making hard decisions, and literal souls are on the line. And Momentum, a ministry of MyBridge, is investing in these leaders as they pursue greatness for the glory of God. Through Momentum's Leader's Edge, executive directors and senior pastors gather monthly with other leaders who understand the weight of leadership. In that cohort, they are challenged to identify their growth edge, invited into honest accountability, and encouraged to keep prioritizing their own personal and spiritual development. Yes, for their sake, but also for the sake of the people they lead. God is on the move through MyBridge Momentum to accelerate Nebraska leaders as they relentlessly pursue greatness and seek to lead their team in fulfilling God's kingdom purposes for their ministry.

really need. That is Brian Fowler right here on MyBridge Radio. Hey, Dr. Richard Blackaby is going to be joining Heath on tomorrow's morning conversation here on MyBridge. Dr. Richard Blackaby is the son of Dr. Henry Blackaby, who is the author of the Experiencing God workbook that many in the MyBridge family went through earlier this year. Well, Richard Blackaby has published a study called Experiencing God in Everyday Life, A Journey Toward Spiritual Maturity. So Dr. Blackaby and Heath are going to be talking about recognizing God's presence and activity in the ordinary moments of our days. Again, that's coming up on The Conversation tomorrow morning here on MyBridge Radio. That'll be getting underway at right around 6:10 Central Time. Right now, here is C.C. Winans.

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0: Lincoln Brewster this evening on MyBridge Radio, No One Like Our God. So glad that you're spending some time with us on this Monday. You know, every Monday morning, Jill and Heath have some great encouragement to share with us. Some of what they shared this morning was about unmet expectations.
1: I was really struck, Heath, by a conversation you had last week on the morning conversation with Mike Novotny.
2: Yes.
1: And he had this line. He was talking about marriage, but man, I just keep chewing on it. It's unmet expectations are the death of intimacy. And what I keep chewing on is while he was talking about marriage, I'm thinking about my relationship with God. Those unmet expectations that, like, maybe I put on God and he never, like, I never should have, maybe.
2: Right.
1: You know, that, like, I thought I'd be a parent by now. I thought I'd be in this relationship by now, or living in that house, or maybe this relationship would be repaired. Like those things that we put on God. And yes, we have 5 months left of the year, but just that our relationship with him wouldn't depend on those expectations getting met.
2: And I think it's okay to have that conversation with God too. And
1: almost
2: to say,
1: necessary.
2: Yeah. While I know that God knows already what that is, it's still, there's something about expressing it, saying, God, this is really where I thought I was going to be. And I want you to know, like, this is weighing heavy on me. Please meet me in this. And even if the expectation isn't met, help me walk there.
1: Yes. And that's exactly what is going to prevent those unmet expectations being the death of intimacy, right? Like, instead of letting that get to that point, we want to bring it to him and say, no, this is going to fuel my intimacy with you.

You can really hear her smile as she sings, can't you? That's the new one from Jamie McDonald here on MyBridge Radio. It's called Ain't No Way. Hey, Red Rocks Worship has a really great praise and worship song that we're playing here on MyBridge Radio. It's called The Lord Is With Me. It's so encouraging, so uplifting, and it's coming up in just about 3 minutes on MyBridge Radio. And to take us up to that time, here's Colton Dixon.

0: It's the new one from Red Rocks Worship on MyBridge Radio. It's called The Lord Is With Me. Every Monday morning here on MyBridge, Jill and Heath have some really good things to share with us to help get the week off to a great start. Some of what they shared this morning was an update from Heath's bird feeding station and a reminder from some common birds.
1: So they keep coming, Jill, the birds.
2: Oh, your bird feeder.
1: For about a month now, I've had this bird feeding station set up in the backyard. You know what? It's way more work than I anticipated
2: was
1: going to be. Well, those birds eat a lot of seed.
2: So you're having to fill it up a lot?
1: Yeah, and the bird bath seems to keep emptying. And yeah,
2: so just got yourself a chore.
1: I did, and I put a gardenia plant there just okay. So there's some greenery over there. It just looks nicer, but I have to water it. I mean, there's some work involved in this, but I'm loving it. And I was looking out the window the other day, and there had to be at least a dozen different birds on
2: wow.
1: or around the feeder. Some of them were picking up the seed off the ground. And I mean, we're talking all sizes, lots of colors, not necessarily the brightest, prettiest colors, though.
2: Okay.
1: And my wife, who might be growing weary of my constant, hey, look, come here. Especially if the birds aren't the prettiest or the brightest ones. Yeah, there were a lot of birds, but they were more of the common ones, you know, your backyard,
2: like
1: not even a robin, like some thrashers and some turtle doves and sparrows, swallows.
2: Oh yeah.
1: Grackles. Yeah.
2: Yeah. Those are kind of the boring birds.
1: Yeah. And she was kind of like, tell me when you have something more exciting to look at, which I mean, I get it, but it kind of got me thinking about how we can sometimes feel that way about the people that God maybe sends across our path on a day-to-day basis. Because like every day, almost, you're going to get a chance to interact with someone. And some days it's maybe somebody that seems very interesting, you know, and seem very out of the ordinary. We get a little bit excited about that. But you know what? Most days our interactions, they might feel pretty common.
2: Absolutely. The delivery driver, the cashier, the people that aren't flashy and colorful, but maybe still need some attention in our day.
1: Yeah. And maybe that's right where God is at work.

0: 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Proverbs 18:10 says, "The name of the Lord is a strong tower. The righteous runs into it and is safe."
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